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0: You. Yes, you wait to hear me like this. Make you bring one finger down. 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Make you bring another finger down. If you don't come out one shop, come waka go another place. Until say, it dey cheaper for there. As far as say you don't put one finger down, now him be say, you self they like go where he pay you pass. So, why your choice for bank go come different?
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0: about ovulation. Lots of people go through that. Women go through that. In fact, all women go through ovulation. And we have that conversation every now and then. I just told you of a post just talking about things like that. I just read through the comment section. I was just laughing and having fun, just listening to those women and just reading their comments. Mm-hmm. But then you going all the way to go beyond just having normal face level ovulation conversation, mm-hmm. and you are now moving that conversation into something else, like, you know, my own is even on the next level. Me and them went to the toilet. They
1: go
0: to
1: do one or twos.
0: One or twos to calm myself down.
1: Like, come on now.
0: It's unacceptable.
1: I think it's definitely a problem. And that's why HR needed to be involved, because you could tell that ovulation is a very normal thing that women go through all the time. Like I said, on the handover, we have like four stages, you know, with the woman's body and all of that. And this thing is a very natural thing. What is not natural is an office space where you know that it, whether you like it or not, is misconduct. You're not doing the right thing. You enter that place and you do something that is not right. Of course, you shouldn't have talked about it. You should have just hidden it and be doing it quietly.
0: I mean, you entered that place and you did something that is not right. I mean, if we even also look at it, you did something that is not right. Did you open the door for people to look at you there? You did not open the door. So you cannot exactly say that it is not also right, because as long as it's private, nobody gets to know about it.
1: It's just your conscience that it tells you if it's right or wrong.
0: It in the office, nobody cares. Just do your stuff. Nobody cares. But then you having to open your mouth, your dirty mouth, and spill your laundry. Own dirty laundry outside. It goes to show that you yourself, you cannot hold things to yourself.
1: What does niwa mean?
0: Like, you don't have character. You don't. You cannot hold yourself together. Like, what?
1: Or maybe she finds. Maybe that's her, like, her kink. Talking about the fact that she masturbates
0: with your colleagues in the office. With your colleagues
1: or
0: in the office.
1: Colleagues, not maybe your everybody. Maybe office. Maybe like generally, like she goes around and be like, oh my god, you know what? I like to do this. It makes me happy.
0: This
1: is such a late.
0: I don't think anybody would agree to the fact that this is a kink for me. This is this is something I like to. No, nobody would want to put themselves
1: people
0: on that.
1: Some people are crazy. Oh.
0: Some people are crazy, but we know. I don't think that kind of girl will go to that kind of level to prove that, I have a kink like that.
1: Maybe
0: and
1: she
0: I am
1: thought
0: crazy
1: it was a
0: like
1: safe
0: that.
1: Space.
0: I think that she thought it was a safe space. And I feel before you do that, you ask, is this a safe space? Ask them that question. And of course, you should even be observing the environment to realize that, this is not a safe space. The girl is just a very shippy girl, I'm very sorry to say. I just feel like she just has a very loose mouth. She does not know how to put herself together. How would you wash your dirty linen outside?
1: But you said
0: nobody has to
1: let
0: know.
1: Someone drag
0: you cannot
1: the
0: even
1: colleague.
0: Say that because
1: well, let's drag the colleague safe. So they cannot tell you something, you cannot keep quiet. Some people are just very wicked. You know that it's not right, but must you talk about them?
0: But let's also think about it this way, because it can also be irritating. So just imagine that someone tell you that you know the same toilet
1: that we're all sharing.
0: That all of us we have been sharing. You are doing your own con-con-con-con for inside
1: the
0: toilet.
1: But the con-con-con-con is not so dirty. It's because Nigerians think con-con-con-con is dirty.
0: It is not so dirty, but my dear love, immediately you enter that toilet, you're like, hey. Now this toilet, this girl don't say she didn't do kidio.
1: We're being on serious right now on the show, because
0: you know, it's just real. It's just real life. Like sometimes you can just enter the toilet and then you just remember that this girl don't say she didn't do. In your mind you can be careful. How make you not be saying she don't use that hand, go touch water, make a day. You know, all those kind of things. You're just a little more careful
1: people
0: about
1: just jumpy.
0: Using the restroom. You're more jumpy and like not convenient using the restroom anymore. You see what we're saying? So it's not necessarily a big deal. Like, it could be irritating to you as a colleague, but then the HR going all the way to now fire her for something that they did not even use their eye to see, but they just heard. I think that is where it's a little bit questionable, because as we said, it's not like she's moaning and everybody's hearing it in the office. It's not like she opened the door. It's not like there was a CCTV camera in the restaurant that was capturing her doing the thing. She just used her mouth to say it, and then you guys just fired her. It makes absolutely no sense to me. That
1: the colleague. So you cannot just tell her, stop this thing that you're doing. You know that job to find is really hard in Nigeria. Employment is really hard to get if this is a Nigerian story, which I know it's a Nigerian story, because we're the only ones who would go this far with our morality and we're thinking we're better than all, you know, stuff like that. Why did you just call us instead and say, I will report to HR? Why did you have to go that directly? But I get it, Dobo. Come on now. Come on. Chelsea, come on now.
0: You go call me to the side. Tell me you go report to HR. When you report to HR, something will do you.
1: Oh my days. But yeah, the question is,
0: I don't understand.
1: Was reporting her the right thing to do, or did the colleague take a private conversation too far? Send your voices when we come back. We'll definitely

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2: 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My name is Daniela Odikina, and this is your news update. Families of 20 prospective NYSC members abducted in Imo State say their captors are assaulting the victims, including the women. The kidnappers have reportedly reduced the ransom from 50 million to 5 million naira per victim. The graduates were abducted while traveling to orientation camps in Abia and Akwa Ibom states, with their families appealing for urgent government intervention. Meanwhile, the death toll from multiple crashes on the Hawan-Kibo Road in Plateau State has risen to 21. The Federal Road Safety Corps says the latest figure followed an assessment of the scene in Riom local government area. The crash involved a truck, a Hummer bus, and a motorcycle after the truck reportedly suffered brake failure. The FRSC is urging motorists to maintain the vehicles and pay particular attention to braking systems. And finally, Brazilians have voted in a presidential election dominated by familiar names, incumbent Luiz Inácio Lula da Silva and right-winger Flavio Bolsonaro. Polls closed Sunday, with electronic voting expected to produce results within hours. Lula is slightly ahead in opinion polls, but neither candidate is assured of victory. A runoff is likely if no one wins more than 50% of the vote. My name is Daniela Odikina, and that's your news update in your number one hit music station, 96.9 Cool FM.

0: Rebecca with the song Blessings on your number one hit music station. Welcome back to the show. The time is 8 minutes past 11. And yes, your favorite most chaotic duo, Tife and Ada, we are with you this morning. Let's get on to business.
1: Yes, so don't worry yourself. We're with you 100% on your number one hit music station, 96.9 Cool FM. It's the late morning show. Conversations have kickstarted. The conversation today is quite interesting. And to be honest, it seems quite weird as well, but I mean, we're gonna get to it. We're gonna hear what you guys are saying and what you think about it. I feel like the phone lines are already filled with you guys' comment and your thought about the conversation. But very quickly, we're just going to reiterate what we're talking about today. And very quickly, this is what we're talking about. A group of female colleagues were having lunch at work. You know that time when you guys are just together at the canteen or dining or wherever you guys go to eat, and you know, conversations just kickstart, everybody's just giggling. That boy, they look at you. How I crush for office. Oh, that boy came here today looking fresh. And somehow, you know, you guys went from that conversation to another conversation, and somehow you landed at ovulation. And then in the midst of ladies just talking about, you know what, this ovulation thing, can just close person eye. I don't even know. You know, different people have different experiences with ovulation, and it's different intensity for different people when it's that time of the month. And one of the ladies then openly just shared that, you know, whenever me I'm ovulating, my own libido is off the roof. Because it gets so intense that I even sometimes touch myself in the office bathroom. Now, so the ladies, you know, they just shared, you know, a look. But then they didn't say anything. Everybody was just laughing. They were giggling like, she did not just drop a bomb, you know. But last, you would think that, you know, that thing just passed. But they took this to the next level. Some of them, or maybe a person, actually went to the HR to report her. And she ended up being fired like a week later for sexual misconduct on company premises. Now, we're asking you on the polls. Was reporting her the right thing to do? Or did the colleague take a private conversation too far? Was reporting her the right thing to do? Or did the colleague take a private conversation too far? Option A says, she was right to report her. The workplace is not the place for that. Option B says, she should have confronted her privately before involving HR. Now, I thought they were cool. Option C says, that was a private conversation. Reporting her was unnecessary and will look for incorporated. And they should not talk something in your front. You have shared it to 100 million people. And option D says, if it happened, then HR had every right to act, especially because it's on the company's premises. So the phone line is 090-8826-5016. 090-8826-5016. Was reporting her the right thing to do? Or was this just taking too far? You know, let's know what you think.
0: Let's know what you think this morning. Great conversations. We said it's Ondubisi said, oh, no, add the colleague Nami. But I said it, I literally said that we need to even talk about the fact that the colleague is not a nice person, because we cannot ignore that fact. And it might just be for personal motive. That's the thing. That's why you should always be careful with what you say around people, because you just never know what intents or what intentions they have towards you. So you never can be completely safe. So that's the thing. But yeah, I really want to hear from you this morning. What do you think about the conversation of the day? When we come back from our music break, we're definitely going to be playing your voice notes and reading out your messages. Poll in Lagos, send that voice note right now. Back to the music is Latan with Italawa. Don't touch the dial.

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5: 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If you don't come out one shop, come work and go another place. 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

0: Sawadika from Lisa right there. And I was just trying to do my findings. Sawadika has over 70.8 million views on YouTube. And if you don't know Lisa, well, she is one of the pop rising artists of 2026. So congratulations to Lisa on that one. Pulling 70.8 million views on YouTube on that music video. Amazing, amazing, amazing work right there. She's an Asian artist, actually.
1: Mm-hmm. Asian?
0: Mm-hmm.
1: That's interesting.
0: Or a Thai artist. Asian Thai? Mm-hmm.
1: I mean, she's Asian, nonetheless. Mm-hmm. So, mm-hmm. I mean, the fact that she's able to pull that number is quite interesting. Mm-hmm. And it's the same thing that you see with Tyler. You know, she's African, but then she does pop, and the pop is popping.
0: It
1: a lot
0: is popping.
1: Of people are enjoying that kind of vibe. So it's the same with Sawadika by Lisa. Lisa from Thai. She's Asian as well. Lovely music. But I mean, this particular Sawadika, I think I have to like patiently listen to it and just have time to just digest this song. Mm-hmm. But nonetheless, I see what she did with the FIFA World Cup song with Rema.
0: Yeah.
1: So I am really like impressed that she's pulling the numbers now. So shout out to Lisa.
0: Shout out to Lisa. But yeah, welcome back to the show. It's late morning with Tife and Ada. And yeah, the conversation is already on the way. The question of the day is steaming from this conversation that we're having. And it is time for us to listen to your voice. So because like we said, the WhatsApp line is buzzing. A group of female colleagues were having lunch at work when the conversation somehow turned to ovulation. One of the ladies openly shared that whenever she's ovulating, her libido gets so intense and that she sometimes pleasures herself in the office bathroom. The women laughed and asked questions, judged her a little and moved on. But the following week, HR called the woman in. Apparently, one of the ladies from the lunch conversation reported her for sexual misconduct on company premises. She was eventually fired. And so now the question is, was reporting her the right thing to do? Or did a colleague take a private conversation too far? Tell us what you think this morning. Option A says she was right to report her. Option B says she should have confronted her privately before involving HR, which is where I'm polling in on this morning. It just was messy. Option C says that was a private conversation. Reporting her was unnecessary. Option D says if it happened on company premises, then HR deserve to know. Well, 0908825016. Want to hear what you think about the conversation this morning.
1: Yes, of course. We'll just move straight to your voice notes.
0: Let's hear you. 0908825016.
2: So at the very most, this is HR bullying that lady. Probably because she doesn't have the means, you know, to get legal representation. She can as well tomorrow say that she was joking. Yeah, expensive joke. But I mean, you don't sack somebody for a joke, right? So I think HR overstepped.
1: Yeah,
2: their position is not tenable to me.
1: Mm-hmm.
2: And the lady, if she cares about the job, or if it's an employer that she can get a pound of flesh from, I think she might have a case.
0: All right. Thank you so much for
1: that
0: one.
1: You know,
0: it
1: was the same thing I said the other time, that I feel like the HR went too far, because I mean, you guys don't have a video showing that she did that. She wasn't mourning and, you know, everybody was hearing it in the office.
0: Mm-hmm.
1: She wasn't doing anything
0: yeah.
1: that, you know, was disturbing to the environment. She
0: the
1: only
0: people,
1: said it.
0: Or the other employees
1: yeah,
0: as well.
1: Yeah, it wasn't mm-hmm. something that was inconvenient. It wasn't like somebody tried to see that. Maybe one of those days they've actually noticed that there's been some liquid sort of things on the chair, and maybe, you know, the cleaners have maybe reported it. Nothing like that has happened.
0: Or maybe perhaps maybe she's lusting over other employees. You know how there are certain people who they will look at you, it depends on what you wear, they will look at you and they will use it to go and do whatever they want to do. It's just a messy situation,
1: you know. So it's just really messy. So for the HR to just take the word of someone for it without having like evidence, I think that's outrageous.
0: Let's take this voice notes.
3: Hello, I don't know if,
0: morning.
3: Good morning, guys, and happy new week to you guys. This is Polo Black. I think there are some things you just keep to yourself. Like, there are some things you shouldn't say outside to anyone. Like, we all know women ovulate. We all know that. We all know women masturbate, even though some of you all, you want to pretend and lie that you don't. But we know. We know these things. But in the workplace, your colleagues are not your friend. Like, people do mistake. this. Like, your colleagues are not your friends. Your colleagues are your colleagues. They are not your friends. And giving such coded stuff in the office, like, I just feel our enemies don't do our duty. So I just feel that way. Like, she shouldn't say that in public. Like, she was wrong there. I think she deserved what she got. I don't know. I think she deserved what she got because she shouldn't have said that in the workplace.
0: All right. Thank you so much. We appreciate you for that voice note. You get what you deserve, or rather, you deserve what you got, because there are certain things you just cannot say. And I totally agree on that stance. Let's hear more voice notes. 0908825016.
4: So I'll go with option C. But in corporate settings, like, she needs to understand that not everybody who smiles at you is actually your friend. Somebody can smile at you right now and go to the next office and start saying all kinds of things about you. And you say you'll be confused. Like, this person just means like talking to me. And it's very, very common in corporate settings that people who smile at you are not really your people. So you saying those things in front of probably the people you think are your girls are not really your girls. And trust me, I feel like she could have denied it, because so far the camera did not see her doing it, or that conversation was not recorded. She could deny it and turn it on that person that went to go and report, because you had no reason for going to report me, or going to report her rather. She literally had no reason for going to report her. If you didn't like the conversation, you could have excused yourself and stayed away from the debate, because you understand that she normally talks like dirty and all that. Like, you didn't have to necessarily go and report, because, I mean, except if you meet a very wicked person. Don't get me, what the girl did was not nice, or is not nice. She must have been saying in the office space is not nice, but she going to report, or the person that went to report needs help too.
0: All right, thank you so much for that one. The person that went to report needs help. I'm saying that. Okay, good morning, person.
5: Okay, I had a discussion about the topic on the woman that was masturbating in a public bathroom. I think it's a private matter. I lean towards option C than B. If the lady find it so irritating, she should have confronted her, not go on. Like I was saying, my name is Essay. For three she knew I want to tell her. It's a private matter. You guys were discussing. Maybe as she has reported to HR, the HR has no option but to take action, because she could have gone further. That means that person, that her colleague that went to report her to the HR, she's not a good person. She's a very dangerous person. And she wants to rise by putting down others. I don't think she will succeed long term with that attitude. All right, so that's my take on it. And I think Tiffany is overly critical of the lady.
0: All right, thank you so much for your voice note. Did you hear the last part?
1: I heard the last part, but to be honest, I have nothing to say about it, because I have given different angles to this particular conversation today, so I don't know what else you want me to say. I have to say that she was foolish to be able to feel like she was comfortable, she was in a safe space with her colleagues that are not even her friends. Maybe she assumed they were friends, but at the end of the day, I just feel like you can just read the room. You can gauge the level of things you should be able to see around some certain people. So I feel like she was foolish enough to not be able to detect that. She was just loud-mouthed, and it got her where she is right now. But I also mentioned the fact that, the HR, I don't think that, you know, it's in their prerogative in that moment to sack her.
0: Yeah.
1: I think full evidence. It was just word of mouth.
0: It would have even been a warning or something. Just something that's, you know, getting her fired. It just doesn't make sense.
1: Yeah, you cannot just take the word of mouth of someone. Maybe you set her up.
0: Simple.
1: And then you see if that's what's going to happen.
0: Mm-hmm.
1: But then you guys did not do anything. You just took someone's word for it. What if, as someone said, she denies it? Or she says, oh, I was just playing or joking around. I was just seeing how the ladies were going to react to it. So what's going to happen then? The HR would have still said, but you said she should not have done that. I just feel like the HR, you know, they didn't use a lot of professionalism to deal with that particular one.
0: Yeah, let's play this voice note.
6: Yeah, good morning. My name is Ayobami, calling from Shomolu. Okay, so concerning the topic, the thing is, I am actually going to blame the person that actually went to report. That's the first thing. I'll blame the person that actually went to report. Because I'm talking about your colleague, you work together. Even though you want to report, at least the two of you will have to have a conversation about it first before even taking it to HR. And let us not even talk about the HR. The HR is just behaving like a saint, like as if he or she doesn't do it as well. So it's just really absurd. I will not lie. It's really, really absurd. But it is what it is.
0: All right. Thank you. It is what it is.
1: Yeah.
0: We have to go on a quick break. When we come back, we'll definitely talk more on this conversation. But yeah, let's read your messages.
1: Very quickly, Yuma Ladin says, good day, ATW and T-Fair, my not so nice buddies.
0: Uh-huh.
1: Your wickedery. Okay, I was not trained by teachers, but by wolves. Mm-hmm. well, they didn't eat you alive, so you were still here. So we share love for geography, ATW. I was the best student in geography, physics, and computer. That's nice. While this is a dog-eat-dog matter, I pull in for option... She should have been confronted privately. That's option B.
0: Mm-hmm.
1: That's what you're pulling in for. When we're back, we're going to take more of your voice notes. Keep it coming. 090-8826-5016.
0: We'll be back and keep on sending your voice notes. Up next is Ajay Bota with Polanco Dreams. 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

inspirational, pelu motivational, pelu educational, schooling the boys. 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When you're living in a jungle, thinking of a bundle, everywhere you turn to,

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0: It's Daniel right there. I love this part. He features Young John, Owo Oluwa, and it's off the Radio Giddy project that's going to be dropping on October 16th. Amazing, amazing from Kiss Daniel. Welcome back to the show.
1: Yes, so I am super excited. I just saw that Fino announced that he's going to be dropping a project by the 30th of October
0: Don't play.
1: Fino final. I'm like, okay, let's see. It's going to be epic, to be honest. I feel like there's just a lot of beautiful projects dropping. Mm-hmm. This Friday, we're expecting for Lars 9. Mm-hmm. I cannot wait for that one. I feel like a lot of persons cannot wait as well. Did you see his performance in Ibadan?
0: I saw it. His homecoming. It was really good.
1: I loved it. He looked so interesting.
0: Mm-hmm. Proud of Ola for real.
1: I was just like, I hope that this journey that you embarked on with this Asha Oke, you know, go tire for this thing. May it not go
0: finish. Maybe it's literally just like a one-time thing.
1: It was a one-time thing, but of course, you know, you would always think about it. Like being on mm-hmm. a stage, any kind of stage, I feel like you would sweat.
0: Mm-hmm, for so sure.
1: Him being in something that heavy, Asha Oke, and then I saw that he took up the agbada at some point and he was just with the normal mm-hmm. top and the trouser, and I'm like, you had to, because I can just imagine how much he's sweating.
0: Yeah.
1: And you know, the performances,
0: I mean,
1: and all
0: it's
1: that.
0: What you do for the people, for the culture.
1: Absolutely. He looked stunning. Shout out to him. Shout and I'm looking to forward to projects that he's gonna drop this year.
0: Let's go.
1: And maybe he's
0: basically
1: gonna have the Lagos concert
0: this Friday
1: as well.
0: We're gonna be dropping nine.
1: I said it. I wanted to say that I'm looking forward to his concert in Lagos. Mm-hmm. But I already listened to Fola recently, like mm-hmm. at a concert. Mm-hmm. So yeah, but I'm still looking forward to it anyway.
0: Regardless. It was fun. Mm-hmm. But yes, welcome back to the show. I think we've talked about the conversation more. It's time for us to hear your takes on this one. Let's hear the voice notes.
2: Good morning, Tiffy and Ada.
0: Good morning.
2: It's a bit funny. This seems like a catch-22 situation. Both of them are wrong. First of all, you're wrong for doing that irritating stuff in a corporate environment. Why can't you wait till you get home? Second of all, you shouldn't be reporting to HR private conversations with a colleague. But it also goes to say that if Tiffy tells me she wants to assassinate Ada, why will I not tell her that? So it's just a funny situation, but both of them are wrong. I'm not even taking any sides.
0: Alrighty.
3: Hello, guys. My name is Richard, calling from the island. So I'd really be interested in the sort of investigation that was conducted by HR. Mm-hmm. I mean, they couldn't have just taken one person's word and acted on it. There must have been an investigation. So I don't know if this babe during the investigation was still very naive to admit that she actually did that, you know, to the HR person. Because they can't just sack her based off, you know, word of mouth of somebody else. It would be very unprofessional then. She would certainly have a case. And I would advise her to sue.
1: And but she said, you know, we cannot truly say that that was what happened. We cannot truly say that, you know, they investigated and found out that she was guilty. We don't know exactly what happened. But at the end of the day, right, I still feel like this is Nigeria. Anything can happen. The HR could literally just hear the word of mouth and just act on it. This is mm-hmm. Nigeria. This mm-hmm. is, let's not forget, this is Nigeria. This is Nigeria.
0: We like, don't need not, evidence.
1: Like,
0: and I, like I said earlier on, we really have this strong holier than thou concept in our head where it feels like as long as they just mention the word sex, hey, I'm not doing it, so I'm not with you. It's just such a weird thing to do. And then with the HR as well, it's just so weird. But we have this voice note. Let's take that before we wrap up on the show this morning.
4: Good morning, Tiffy Anada. My name is Tunde from Aja. Yeah, concerning the discussion this morning about the lady that was sacked by HR for sexual misconduct in the toilet office. First of all, sorry for using this foul language I'm about to use. She was very stupid to have exposed herself to her colleagues. One thing one needs to understand is that your colleagues in the office are not your friends. We laugh, we joke about things, doesn't mean we are friends, because a lot of your colleagues in the office envy you without you even knowing. So exposing herself in that manner is so stupid of her. I'm sorry for using those foul languages on the head. So however, whoever that reported her to the HR did not try at all. Mm. And the person that reported her to the HR, even the HR will not trust her. They can never trust her with the company, whatever, or anything she thinks or she feels is right. The company cannot trust her because she's a snitch. So, and the HR acting on that, well, she can easily deny that. If she has a good lawyer, she can win the case. but expressing herself is so stupid of her. So that's just my take.
1: It's a case of loud mouth meets open mouth. You know, a loud-mouthed person meets an open-mouthed
0: and
1: person.
0: It's also eye service as well.
1: I don't know. I don't think it's eye service, except maybe they've been targeting that individual.
0: Mm-hmm.
1: Maybe there's been like a lot of things, or maybe a lot of people have been hating on this particular mm-hmm. girl. Like, maybe she's a B-walk and all of that. They're just looking for something to just attack that girl.
0: Mm-hmm.
1: So it was just the perfect opportunity. And that one just said, did you know that girl that we've been talking about since? Do you know that she was saying something in that our gist that we were gisting before, that she did this and did that, and then they are now looking at it, this thing, OT Rock Boy, is already mm-hmm. mixed together, we can use this to just get the girl out of the company. So I think that this is just a lot of different things from different angles. We don't know if it's envy, we don't know if mm-hmm. it's somebody who was just purely irritated, we don't know if somebody who hates her or hates mm-hmm. her gut in the organization.
0: Yeah.
1: We don't know what exactly the reason is for this person to do what they did,
0: mm-hmm.
1: but they did it anyways. And it, as I said, it's a case of a loud-mouthed person meeting a leaking mouth individual, because I mean, both of them, they suit each other. If mm-hmm. you cannot keep your stuff to yourself and you decided to just expose yourself, then you met
0: somebody, you
1: met your match, mm-hmm. somebody who can help you broadcast it.
0: Absolutely.
1: And get you out of.
0: And I think that's just like the full stop of being. Be careful what you say in public, especially when you understand the kind of community that we are in. We're not a place that is acceptable to any and everything, especially if you're not in a creative. It's different if you're in a creative space. You know, it's filled with Gen Zs, but millennials, y'all can be wicked sometimes. So y'all just gotta be careful with kind of things you're letting people say. Well, yeah, we have to bounce out of the studio right now. This text says, good morning, lovely Tifianada. Hope your goodwill, hope your day is going well. We'll go for option D, Chidoze from Lekki. All right, Chidoze from Lekki. Chidoze is team HR. All right, no wahala. And then we also have, good morning, Adabeke and Tife. Happy new week. I said it the exact
1: same
0: way
1: she's
0: going to
1: say it.
0: Happy new week. Just tuning in. What's popping? Obi from Ogun said, Obi, what's popping is we're about to bounce out of the studio. That's what's popping.
1: Literally.
0: Mm-hmm.
1: And we're out of the studio right now. Thank you so much for staying with us.
0: Thank you so much. We're leaving you with Spend That. You know the word. Young Miami, Shensia, Vybz Kartel, and Davido. Don't touch the dial.
1: And of course, get ready for the Midday Show with Kemi Smalls and Brownish.
0: Bye, see Lagos. You tomorrow. Bye, Lagos. 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
3: Sweet, you want to get say bye bye, cause we all we want.

This information is for the young, beautiful, creative intellectuals. Now, if you think you can defend your point, challenge an argument, then it is time for you to beg to differ. And I am talking about the season 10 of the I Beg to Differ Secondary School Debate Tournament. It is back. All you young intellectuals, you have a gift, you have a talent, and you're hiding behind and you say, oh my days, I'm so timid, oh my days, I'm so shy. Nah. This is not the time to be shy, because this is the time to step in the spotlight. And don't worry, Nigeria Info has got you covered. I am calling on all secondary schools in Lagos. This is your chance to step up, speak out, and debate your way all the way to the top. 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Remember, your voice matters. Your argument could possibly make a difference. Who knows? So season 10 of the I Beg to Differ Secondary School Debate Tournament. Think, speak, and defend your point. 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I Beg to Differ. 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

0: 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On the midday show today. Cheetos, he says, Kemi, I've never won on the show. I'm sorry, my boo. You can win sometime. You know, winning, you know, it's one day that somebody's luck is to change. You understand? One day, someday. Could be tomorrow. Could be next week. Yeah, never know. But you definitely win. Well, we give you food voucher now, Cheetos. We'll give you food voucher. So don't worry. Winning is sure for you. All right, we're almost out of the studio. So go and focus on our customer service week. I hear that there's some good food outside and I'm here yapping to you. So now that my show's over, I'm going to go feel my belly. But before we step out, Miday's here. She has some info.
1: Yeah, and something happening is... Oh my days, what am I saying? Something is happening in October 16th and 17th. I'm talking about Dave Life in Lagos. So come outside and pull up because it's going to be amazing. Dave is going to be live in Lagos October 16th and 17th at the Wole Soyinka Center for Culture and the Creative Arts National Theater. It is already going to be amazing, definitely. You know what it is. You know what's about to happen. And this is not the time to relax. 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It is very easy, super easy. Come out, pull up. Do not wait till that to December. Come and pull up for Dave in Lagos happening October 16th and 17th. We have 11 days to go. Come on, do not waste any time. Get your tickets right now.
0: Thank you very much, Mids. I should be talking to you tomorrow. I'm sure you'll have more information for us then. And for you listening, I love you, I love you, I love you. 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A lot of the things that you may have missed on the radio, we kind of re-up them for you on digital, all right? Plus, you know, all the parties that we're going to, the partners that we're having, the outside that we are. All our content pieces, you definitely do not want to miss out. All right, so keep listening to the show. DJ Rabbit is going to be up next with the Cool Nigerian Vibes. You know, go dance, okay? You go dance. And me, what am I leaving you with? Zara Larson, Tyler. This one's called She Did It Again. Love you. Bye. Until tomorrow. Mwah.

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1: 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I beg to differ. Secondary School Debate Season 10. 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I Beg to Differ. 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
2: 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Senior time check is 3 p.m. and this is the news update. As Nigeria marks World Teachers Day, governments and leaders are highlighting the vital role of teachers in shaping the nation's future. Oyo State has declared Monday a work-free day for teachers, while Peter Obi called for better welfare. In Edo, Governor Monday Okpebholo pledged continued investment in teachers and schools. Meanwhile, some education stakeholders are calling for stronger monitoring of teacher training institutions. Former University of Calabar Vice Chancellor Professor Florence Obi says the Teachers Registration Council must go beyond induction ceremonies. She wants regular monitoring of schools and training institutions. Obi says this will help identify gaps and improve teaching quality. And from education to labor, public servants are warning of a possible total strike if their demands remain unresolved. The Joint National Public Service Negotiating Council says its three-day warning strike recorded 65% compliance nationwide. The council wants lower fuel prices, better salaries, and talks on the 2027 minimum wage. It is urging the government to act quickly. And turning to transportation, Lagos State says it will no longer admit new diesel-powered buses into its regulated public transport system. Lamata Managing Director Abimbola Akiajo says the move will cut emissions and operating costs. She spoke while receiving 20 new CNG buses. Akiajo says Lagos is gradually moving away from costly diesel. Meanwhile, Lagos is stepping up 24-hour traffic management ahead of the Ember months and festive season. LASMA says it will focus on major roads, bridges, terminals, and known traffic hotspots. The agency will deploy real-time monitoring, rapid response, and diversions. Motorists can report crashes, breakdowns, and obstructions toll-free on 3367. And that's all on the updates at this hour on your number one hit music station, 96.9 Cool FM. My name is Israel Uwem Umor. Coming up next is the Cool Nigerian Vibes with DJ Rabbit.

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1: 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Secondary School Debate Season 10. 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
1: You would hear me like this. 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

0: 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I am Goss, your radio rock star. Look at the time, it's 4:18 on the clock in the city of Lagos. What's happening, gang? What's happening? What's cracking like? I'm sure you're having a good day today. It's a beautiful, very wet Monday afternoon slash evening, right? Anywho, there's a bunch of things I want to share with you on the show as it progresses. But as of right now, we do have info to pass across.
1: Yes, so I want you to get ready because we have a brand new family comedy coming to your television screens. Okay, it's Tiara and Boma, and it is the hilarious new drama sitcom from Seun Arowojolu, the creator of Squeezers. Now, imagine being given a beautiful mansion in Lagos. I'm talking about for free, no rent, no landlord wahala, no agent's trouble here and there. For Tiara, it was like the perfect moment to create content, you know, stream, chase likes, views. You know how influencer life can be in a soft life. But for Boma, that same mansion means just one thing, that was food. As Tiara is posting, Boma is eating. There's just so many drama right there. Plenty of laughter, fun, family drama, unforgettable moments for everyone. Now it's Tiara and Boma. So I want you to watch out. It starts on Monday, October 12th at 8:30 p.m. So from October 12th down to every Monday, 8:30 p.m., it's going to be streaming live on Wazobia Max TV. So you should look out for it, because there's a lot to laugh about, a lot of drama. It's Tiara and Boma. So get ready for it and don't miss it for any reason at all, okay? I want you to watch 8:30 p.m. from on the 12th of October. Just stay tuned for premium entertainment.
0: Alrighty then. Thank you so much. Do we have more you want to share?
1: Yes, definitely. Now, we still have the I Beg to Differ Secondary School Debate Tournament. And now this is the season 10 of I Beg to Differ. Now, we're calling out all secondary schools in Lagos because this is your chance for you to step up, speak out, and defend your way to the top. 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
0: All right, www.nigeriainfo.fm. I hope I got that correctly. Anyhow, thank you so much. Is that about it? All right, thank you. Let's get back to the music. Here is, oh, wow, would you guess it? It's something we don't want, but we have to think about it. Malaria, Ayomav Zinaliski, up next.

0: of Magic's on that one, live right here on the Roadshow 96.9 Cool FM. I would do my boy, what's happening, what's crackalackin'. I hope you're having a fantastic day today. I want to take a big shout out. I want to give a big shout out to those who participated in the Big Brother. Recently concluded Big Brother that happened over the course of the last few weeks. Yes, our very own Sheba was a participant. She finished second runner-up. Quite shocking because a lot of people, I think, pegged her to be the queen officially at the end of the event. But she managed to finish second runner-up. Aiko was the runner-up. And of course, Temi. Oh, is it Temi? Eventually won the grand prize of 160 million naira. Or at least the value of 160 million naira, which means that she gets to have a car, maybe even an apartment. I'm not quite sure what the sponsors are giving out this year, but also everything is, you know, guaranteed to rake up to 160 million. Congratulations to the participants. Congratulations to her. A lot of people pegged Trump to also be a winner, but it didn't seem like, you know, he eventually got the numbers that could have given him a top three position. You know, for those who were ardent followers of the show, I wonder who was your favorite. Did they win or did they make the top 10? Or even if they didn't make the top 10 at all, who did you want to win? I see a number of people saying, is it Neche?
1: Yes.
0: Neche.
1: Yeah.
0: Okay. So, and some people say Aiko, some people say Neche. She stepped out of the house voluntarily of her own volition, saying, look, I can't do this anymore. I want to step out. But when, I think when she got out of the house and she saw the love that she was getting, she was like, ah, could I take this back? Well, it was already a little too late. All right. So, yes, congratulations to the winner. And if you ask me, though, personally, I think they need to go off, lay off of Big Brother for the next 3 years, take a break a little. But they won't listen because if they still made more than they budgeted for the entire show and they raked in billions, whether you say you are not viewing it or not, they are still going to do the show. It's like the Fast and Furious franchise, all right? If you like, say, oh, you're getting bored and sick and tired of it. But when it comes out of the cinema, they use 200 million to shoot the movie and then they make 1.1 billion or they make 800 million, 900 million. They're going to do another one and another one and another one. If you are angry, that's completely on you. Suck it. Okay, let's get back to the music. Here's Happy, Jesse Flames, similarly on this one next. Shut up.

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Hi, my name is Gus. Welcome back to The Road Show. And yes, it's a, it's a very interesting day today, 4:46. I want to say a big, big shout out and congratulations to Vanessa, who I hear just won OAP of the year. All right, congratulations to her, by the way. She also got a really huge prize. I was begging her, say, give me the prize now. Let me just hold this one strong. She said no. Anyways, whilst we're celebrating someone, unfortunately, Chioma Akpota is not celebrating at the moment. She's announced the demise of her father. She announced that he's passed away 13 years after she lost her mom. And it's such a heartbreaking news that she revealed on Instagram. And she says she feels like, or she is now an orphan, and she doesn't know how to feel about it. She also expressed gratitude that her father lived long enough to see his children, grandchildren. Although she had hoped that he would live to meet his great-grandchildren, but that was not to be, and he's passed away. We do hope that she finds strength in this trying time and remembers the happy memories or moments with her father, so she can be able to live with the struggles of what she's dealing with right now. That being said, let's get back to the music to change this mood. Here is Blessing by Rebecca next.

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15: 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So the time check is 5 p.m. and this is the news update. As Nigeria marks World Teachers Day, governments and leaders are highlighting the vital role of teachers in shaping the nation's future. Oyo State has declared Monday a work-free day for teachers, while Peter Obi called for better welfare. In Edo, Governor Monday Okpeolo pledged continued investment in teachers and schools. Meanwhile, some education stakeholders are calling for stronger monitoring of teacher training institutions. Former University of Calabar Vice Chancellor Professor Florence Ubi says the Teachers Registration Council must go beyond induction ceremonies. She wants regular monitoring of schools and training institutions. Ubi says this will help identify gaps and improve teaching quality. From education to labor, public servants are warning of a possible total strike if their demands remain unresolved. The Joint National Public Service Negotiating Council says its three-day warning strike recorded 65% compliance nationwide. The council wants lower fuel prices, better salaries, and talks on the 2027 minimum wage. It is urging the government to act quickly. And turning to transportation, Lagos State says it will no longer admit new diesel-powered buses into its regulated public transport system. Lamata Managing Director Abimbola Akiajo says the move will cut emissions and operating costs. She spoke while receiving 20 new CNG buses. Akiajo says Lagos is gradually moving away from costly diesel. And we'll wrap up the update by telling you that Egypt, Eritrea, Somalia and Sudan are calling for peaceful solutions to conflicts across the region. The four countries issued the joint declaration after meeting in Egypt on Sunday. They backed Sudan's military-led government and opposed unilateral moves over the Red Sea. They also urged dialogue to ease tensions with Ethiopia. You can get more news on our website and follow us on social media. Cool FM is on X, Facebook, YouTube, Instagram, and TikTok. And that's all on the news. My name is Israel Uwim Umar. 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

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My name is Goss, your radio rockstar. 5:03 on the clock right now in the city of Lagos. It's a beautiful Monday today. It's been raining outside nonstop, but I think we've gotten some respite thus far. Coming up on the show today, at around this hour, is a quick question conversation. I have a question for you. I would love for you to give me your two cents. I am Goss, your radio rockstar. Let's rock.

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Now, but clock my rod to talk, talk, talk. Got them going crazy. Nah, nah. I get what I want, I got that ooh, shalaka.

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0: 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Breathe through it.
1: You.
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There's no person in the entirety of Lagos, Nigeria, and the entire world who loves Billy more than I do. 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My name is Goss, your radio rockstar, top five dead or alive. Making sure that you're having a spectacular time on the radio. It's about how, it's about time where I say my goodbyes today, tonight. Thank you so much for listening, being a great sport from 4 to 8 o'clock. It's been a fantastic journey. I'll be back tomorrow for another fun edition. But of course, it's been a beautiful and somewhat chaotic day today. But of course, we started off our celebration, Customer Service Week, today. And I'm sure it will continue up until Friday. But in the midst of all of this, I love you. Thank you so much for listening. I leave you in the hands of course, another Billy, right? I'm sure you want it. I want it too. So let's leave you some Billy. Here is What I Was Made For next. Good night.

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Let's

0: That's right, ladies and germs. Are you in the back seat grinning, or I don't know, are you doing something that I should be aware of? I don't even know what you're doing, but I can tell you what I'm doing. I'm here to give you some more money, honey. Before the next hour, where we go on to unlock the moolah, let's do it again. Who's going to call me up for some cool cash? I'm Velvet Tim Paper, and this is After Hours on Cool FM, 8:49 p.m., I guess. Actually, 8:48, Shabbat, you know, 49, 48. What's the difference?
1: The police often question him just because they find him interesting. His beard alone has experienced more than a lesser man's entire body. His blood smells like cologne. He is the most interesting man in the world.
2: 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I am
3: 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Sweet like sugar, soft like suede.
0: Ring-a-ding. Ding-a-ling. That's right, ladies and gentlemen. Ring-a-ding, ding-a-ling to you. What a fantastic evening so far. I mean, but a post-Bibi Naija world. Chai. Am I the only one who just turned off my TV after Bibi Naija? Although I want to try and, you know, be watching more African TV or African television, but I don't really watch cable. As soon as Bibi Naija was over last night, I just off my TV. I'm like, oh, well, another one bites the dust and another one gone and another one gone. Another one bites the dust. Hey, we've got Elizabeth vibing from Kano. I got a voice note here. Go ahead, mama. What you say? What you say? What you saying?
4: Good evening, Mr. Velvet Sandpaper and Kuri Miss EGPM, the goddess. It's Elizabeth tuning in from Kano. I know long time no chat, but okay, I've been so busy with work. Our life after school be this hard. So busy with work and then trying to get admission into my university. My future. It's been so stressful. Anyways, happy new month. Wish you guys all the best. Elizabeth from
0: Panu. Yeah, God bless you and help you out for your admissions. I believe that. I mean, it's a good thing that you're taking it all very seriously. It's great to see people having a lot of faith in themselves to take a chance on themselves. So good one, Elizabeth. Good one all the way from Kano. We always love to hear from you. Thank you so much. Of course, Grillmaster, where you at? Where you at, Grillmaster? I hope you're ready to unlock the moolah. Okay. Hey, Benny, baby. Come here, please, Benny, come here. I want to give you this 10K. Come here, but this thing is not via WhatsApp. It's via the SMS, it's via the phone lines. Let me see. I'm about to pick another person. Don't forget, this is the pre-unlock the money. I haven't been giving away a lot of money. And those who know the Velvet Sandpaper Show, y'all know that I like to give away some cash. I know I've not been stopped now. Stop shouting. I know I've not been doing it as often, but now is a different time. I'm back in my giveaway bag. So, ladies and germs, I'm about to pick another person's call. Go ahead and call me. It's 0201-465-7176. Who's going to be my lucky caller? All right. Let's see the lucky person. Hello.
5: Hello, Snowma.
0: Hello, how you doing, my friend? What's happening?
5: Hello, Snowma.
0: How you doing now?
5: Every good eye aside now.
0: My side day okay. What's to be your name?
5: My first time calling you.
0: Hello?
5: Like,
0: what do you say?
5: I say my name is Tochukwu like
0: this. Hey, Tochukwu, how you doing now? Like, your first time. Like, hey, see as you happy. My guy wants your money.
5: See as you happy.
0: Anyway, my guy, a guy has just won the money. Don't you think a lady should win the money this time?
5: No, I'm not about to win the money now.
0: Twice again. A man literally just won. Emmanuel just won.
5: No, man, I'm the left seat now.
0: You don't want to be a gentleman?
5: No, man, I'm only just for this
0: guy to be Wait a minute. Okay. Just keep listening. If I pick another call and it's still a guy, then I'll give it to you. How about that?
5: I don't be senior man, I be your boy.
0: I don't be senior man. Anyway, call again. If I get another guy on the phone, I'm gonna give it to him. But if it's the lady we get, then she's going to get the money. We got to make it balanced here. We just give Emmanuel. Let's give Manuela. You know what I mean. Hello.
6: Hello. Hi, good evening.
0: What's your name? Hello?
6: Hello, my what? Name is Damilola.
0: Hey, Damilola. I can't tell from your voice. Are you a male or female?
6: Yes.
0: What is
6: well,
0: yes?
6: I'm excited to join the show.
0: Hello? What did you say?
6: I said I'm excited to join the live show.
0: Are you a male or a female? I can't tell from your voice.
6: Female.
0: All right. Then I guess we got to give you the money. That's right. We got to make it democratized. You're the first lady we're getting on the phone today, and we definitely got to appreciate you with the money. So you're going to join Emmanuel as one of our winners. But guys, guess what? Emmanuel has not even sent his details just yet. Would you believe that? Emmanuel has not sent his details. So that means his money is actually still pending. All right? So if Emmanuel does not send his details in the next 5 minutes, I'm going to revoke the previous giveaway and give a different guy. So Damilola, I want you to send me your details on the WhatsApp number now. Do you have the WhatsApp number?
6: Yes, sir.
0: Please send it now. Send it now. You have 2 minutes or we will revoke the giveaway like Emmanuel's own, all right?
6: Okay, sir.
0: All right. Congratulations, okay? You won 10,000 Naira. Send me a message on WhatsApp right away.
6: Okay, sir.
0: All right. That's right, ladies and gents. It's that simple, easy peasy lemon squeezy. If I don't get Emmanuel's details in the next 2 minutes, you can call me again to take his money. But of course, this is just free money. By 9 p.m., we're playing Unlock the Money. We're going to play a game show to actually win it. So this night is giveaway Galarizi.
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1: Relax, Mama. 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
3: 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Guess what? Dave is coming to Lagos. Yes, Dave live in Lagos this October and is one of the biggest names in the British music that's taken on the stage right here in Lagos for 2 nights. 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I think I've not even recovered from Rain Dance song. And now we have two incredible nights just hearing Dave.
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